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0: To know.
1: To publish.
0: Publicar.
1: To publish.
0: To register.
1: Registrar.
0: To register.
1: To fill the form.
0: Llenar el formulario.
1: To fill the form.
0: To get.
1: Obtener.
0: To get.
1: To apply for.
0: Solicitar.
1: To apply for.
0: Permission of operation.
1: Permiso de operación.
0: Permission of operation.
1: Book of account.
0: Libro de contabilidad.
1: Book of account.
0: Sharp.
1: Hora en punto.
0: Sharp.
1: To hire.
0: Contratar.
1: To hire.
0: Sole trader.
1: Comerciante individual.
0: Sole trader.
1: La regla gramatical en esta unidad es el uso de have to o has to. Veamos el párrafo. Do you remember Laura and Rosa? They are talking about the steps that Rosa has to follow to open a sole proprietorship. In their talking, they use the grammar structure have to.
0: Para comprender el uso de la estructura gramatical have to, analicemos los siguientes ejemplos del apartado 3. Subraye la expresión have to y observe que cuando hablamos en tercera persona se utiliza has to.
1: I have to know the requirements. Subraye have to.
0: You have to publish a statement as a sole proprietorship.
1: Subraye have to. He has to register the sole proprietorship.
0: She has to register the sole proprietorship. Subraye have to.
1: We have to fill the form to get the RTN. Subraye have to.
0: You have to apply for a permission of operation. Subraye have to.
1: They have to register the books of account. Subrayamos have to. Pasemos a la página 19.
0: Aquí en la página 19 tenemos la regla en sí que resume en este párrafo.
1: We use have to or has to express a strong obligation. When we use have to or has to, this usually means that some external circumstance makes the obligation necessary. Usamos have to o has to para expresar una fuerte obligación. Cuando usamos have to o has to, usualmente significa que esa obligación depende de circunstancias externas. Analicemos los ejemplos.
0: I have to arrive at work at 9 sharp. My boss is very strict. Tengo que llegar al trabajo a las 9 en punto. Mi jefe es muy estricto.
1: We have to give him our answer today or we will lose the contract. Tenemos que darle a él nuestra respuesta hoy o perderemos el contrato.
0: You have to pass your exams or the university will not accept you. Usted tiene que pasar sus exámenes o la universidad no lo aceptará.
2: Esta hora es un regalo de Dios.
3: 7 de la noche.
4: 7 de la noche.
3: A esta hora, confíe más en Dios.